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4: What?

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Now you do what they told you. Now you do what they told you.

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1: Ràdio Cardedeu, 90.7 FM. Here's my key, philosophy. A freak like me just needs infinity.